0: Girls non-stop. Excuse me, can I please talk to you for a minute? Sure, you know, you look kind of familiar.
1: Yeah, you do too.
0: But I just wanted to know, do you know somebody named?
1: You know his name?
0: Oh yeah, definitely, I know his name.

Yeah. Shorty, I know what you need. I got everything you need. I promise I ain't gonna hold out, nigga. I'm gonna give it all to you, baby.